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0: Ella Langley and Lovin' Life Again. 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She shared at one point that she didn't know if she was strong enough to handle people sharing their opinions of her. I don't think she's worried about it now.
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2: It's Cole Swindell. This is my brand new song, Girl Dad. My new single, Girl Dad, is very special to me for many reasons, you know, becoming a father, but also missing my own father. I think that's where the idea came from. You see the title, and I don't think you know what the song's about, but for me, it's just, you know, going back to visit my dad at his grave and updating him on my life and all the great things that have happened. And I wish, you know, he was here to see him. 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

0: In this neighborhood, Dierks Bentley lives right next to Alabama. And just up the street from Jason Aldean. I want to take a little ride. And we'll visit their neighborhood next.
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Riley Green and Change My Mind. Hey there, I'm Bobby G. Thanks for hanging out with me on a Sunday. Got Jason Aldean on the way, his latest anytime soon. But first, rain, it's a good thing. Here's Luke Bryan.

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0: Riley Green, and Think As You Drunk I Am. Hi, I'm Bobby G. Coming up, got to Turn This Truck Around, Mr. Jordan Davis next.
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I saw the old man's face. Front page obituary. He was a millionaire. He left his fortune to some guy he barely knew. His kids were mad as hell.

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0: Dan and Shay and Say So. Hi there, I'm Bobby G. That is going to do it for me. I hope you have a great week. Be good to each other. Take care of each other. And I'm going to catch you next weekend. Still to come, got Sam Hunt, Body Like a Back Road, and Mr. Luke Combs, down 30 pounds. Looking incredible. Hunting season, that'll motivate you. Be by you. That's coming up next.
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2: 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This is Gavin Adcock. Here's my new song, Wannabe. Turn it up.

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0: already the case of country music versus any other music on the radio. 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
1: AP News, I'm Marcela Sanchez. The U.S. Air Force has brought home its bombers stationed at RAF Fairford Base in England following an investigation into a planned terror attack. A Pentagon official says the bombers were redeployed to their home bases in the U.S. The U.S.-run military airbase has been used in conflicts, including the U.S.-Israeli war on Iran this year. The move comes as President Trump weighs options for his war on Iran, including new strikes. The United Arab Emirates shared details about the Fly Dubai flight with Israel. AP correspondent Julie Walker reports.
2: Officials now say authorities in the UAE shared with Israel a list of passengers and crew ahead of last week's Fly Dubai flight, where a pilot tried to take control of the Israeli-bound plane and crash it. The details raised new questions over how the attacker evaded detection. Preliminary details highlight several major security lapses. Officials have already said the co-pilot from Oman had been barred from flying by his own country because of his extremist views. It also remains unclear how a citizen of an Arab country that has no diplomatic relations with Israel was allowed to fly a plane load of Israelis to Tel Aviv. I'm Julie Walker.
1: Brazil's incumbent President Luiz Inácio Lula da Silva and Senator Flavio Bolsonaro are heading to a runoff in Brazil's presidential election on October 25th after neither won a majority in yesterday's vote. A win for Bolsonaro would likely increase U.S. influence in Latin America, while a victory for Lula would mean Brazil would keep its distance from Washington and continue to deepen its relationship with China. This year's Nobel Prizes kick off today in Stockholm with the awarding of the Medicine Prize. More stories at apnews.com. This is AP News.
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0: Blake Whiten for you on Mountain Country 103.9 and 94.3 FM on the station playing Tomorrow's Country Today. And that's brand new from Blake. Bet on that here on the Mountain Country Morning Show. And a very good morning to you. Welcome into your Monday. Hope you had a fabulous weekend. Dodge the raindrops and some of that weather that we had blowing through our area, which was scattered at times. But, yeah, man, hope you had a good weekend. Hope you're ready to go ahead and roll for a Monday. We'll go ahead and get you there with the soundtrack to go ahead and get you through the day. Also in that set, Darius Rucker with Comeback Song, American Blonde with their new single, Kiss Me Like the World Is Ending, and Luke Bryan and Luke Combs teaming up. That's on Luke Bryan's new album, Finders Keepers. Good to have you with us this morning. We have got a lot of great country music to get to, so I'll just get right back into it. I happen to have the brand new single from Kenny Whitmire coming up next here on the Mountain Country Morning Show.
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0: There's a party going down in a nowhere town. That is Jacob Smalley with his latest in Mountain Country. Before that, My Brother from a Different Mother and the title track from his project, Honky Tonks and Country Songs. Joe Nichols for you. And Kenny Whitmire got it started with Woman to Blame. It's 6:30. GNN News is going to bring us the latest headlines from around the Peach State. I've also got your 6:30 Mountain Country weather forecast on the way. 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
2: Five radar sites near the Gulf Coast are malfunctioning as millions across the South are under a flood threat today. Meteorologist Chris Zellman with WALB in Albany and many other forecasters and storm chasers have posted to social media about the problem. They say the radars are working fine, but the data is not accessible outside of the local National Weather Service offices. Alabama Weather Network meteorologist James Spann says no explanation has been given, but technicians are working on it. A level 2 out of 4 flood threat is looming over a corridor that spans from parts of Alabama to the Carolinas. The highest rain totals through Monday are expected to be seen across parts of Alabama, Georgia, and South Carolina. Forecasters say up to 5 inches is possible across the region. An investigation is underway after skeletal human remains were discovered in a wooded area on St. Simon's Island. Glynn County Police say the remains were found near Wellness Way Saturday and sent to the Georgia Bureau of Investigation Crime Lab for testing and identification. News 4 Jax reports detectives have been canvassing the area for evidence as they work to determine who the person was and how they died. A special committee comprised of several Georgia lawmakers met with voting machine vendors to see which one would best serve the state's election voting needs. Liz Kennedy with more.
3: Some state lawmakers are serving on a special committee reviewing voting system vendors to determine which one would be awarded a lucrative contract based on security and functionality, among other priorities. During the recent meeting, lawmakers on the Joint Election Equipment Specifications and Standards Committee received answers to many of their questions.
4: What is the longest ballot y'all can print, particularly in our primaries? You know, we can get very long ballot lengths.
5: We go up to an 8.5 by 22 inch ballot.
3: Three election vendors are competing for the massive multi-million dollar state contract.
2: I'm Rebecca Hughes.
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7: Good morning to you, North Georgia. We've got areas of patchy fog and drizzle. Otherwise, as we look ahead to the rest of the day, mostly cloudy skies and mid-70s for highs later this afternoon. In the meantime, this morning, visibility may be reduced on those commutes. I am Georgia meteorologist Holly Strano in the GNN Weather Center.
0: And there is a little bit of patchy fog out there. Be aware of that. 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Call 706-374-2183. Currently 65 degrees in Blue Ridge, and here's Randy Travis.

0: That's Jed Jurgensmeyer and his brand new single, Sane to My Crazy. Yeah, I'm still looking for that, as a matter of fact. But it's a great song. Way to go there, Jet. Just go ahead and throw it all out there. And Randy Travis with new music. Of course, you know, Randy's been battling health issues. Well, a lot of the songwriters and producers have gone into the vault to find songs that didn't make the cut on Randy's previous albums, and they found quite a few of them. They've cleaned them up, and they've released them, and I'm glad, because this has got a real serious country blues feel to it from Randy. It's called Set the Blues Back, here on your home for great country music. Good morning. Good to have you with us on the Mountain Country Morning Show. Yeah, a little bit of patchy fog out there. Battling the raindrops all weekend. Let's go ahead and just get that coffee brewing, the bacon sizzling. We'll get this day rolling with more great country music. Well, he's fresh off rehab and he's sounding pretty good. Justin Moore's got a great new single. I got it for you next on the Mountain Country Morning Show. But first, we're going to go ahead and take a trip around the Mountain Country Community Calendar. It's brought to you by the Riverwalk Shops in McKaysville. Fire Prevention Week is this week, October 4th through the 10th. And the Gilmer County Fire Marshal reminds you to use the correct charger for lithium-ion batteries. Never charge devices on beds or couches, and stop using batteries that are swollen, damaged, or unusually hot. If a battery does smoke or catch fire, get out, call 911, and stay out. And remember to test your smoke alarms. If you'd like to get more information, Gilmer County Fire and Rescue would love to talk to you. That's 706-635-1333, 706-635-1333. And that's just one of the many great things in your Mountain Country Community Calendar, brought to you by the Riverwalk Shops in McKaysville.
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Back in the innocent days, there was a young cowboy who was in love with a Mexican girl. 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And he would watch her as she walked by, and her cotton dress would dance in the wind, and her eyes held the stars. Now she was the most beautiful thing that cowboy had ever seen, sent down straight from heaven. 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

0: There's the Gentle Giant for him, taking you back to 1987. That is Don Williams with Señorita. Also, a mountain track from Scotty McCreery, getting some help from the man that made the song famous, Josh Turner, and their version of Your Man. Randy Cobb with Resist All. And getting it started, Justin Moore, who sounds a lot different now that he is out of rehab and back to writing and performing. Good stuff. It's called Missing You Night on your country station. Thank you, Mountain Country Singers. We're WPPL-FM, Blue Ridge and Blairsville. Welcome into the Mountain Country Morning Show. Steve Nichols with you. 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
1: 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AP News, I'm Marcela Sanchez. The U.S. Air Force has brought home its bombers stationed at a U.S.-run military airbase in England following an investigation into a planned terror attack at the RAF Air Force base last month. A Pentagon official says the bombers were redeployed to their home bases in the U.S. In total, 6 people have been taken into custody and then released on bail during the investigation. British authorities have linked the incident to Tehran. Iran has denied being involved. Spain's Prime Minister has called for early elections in November as pressure mounts over a housing crisis. AP correspondent Charles de Ledesma has more.
2: Spain's Prime Minister Pedro Sanchez announces early elections on November 29 after his government suffered a bruising defeat last week on emergency measures related to the country's housing crisis. Spaniards have demanded solutions from the government over housing affordability, holding protests after outrage grew over the televised eviction of an 87-year-old woman in Madrid last month. Right-wing opposition parties have joined forces to scuttle 2 emergency decrees in Parliament that included measures to reduce evictions and real estate speculation. The setback sparked wide speculation that Sanchez would consider moving up a national election from next year. I'm Charles de Ledesma.
1: Brazil's incumbent President Luiz Inácio Lula da Silva and Senator Flavio Bolsonaro, an ally of President Trump, are heading to a runoff in Brazil's presidential election on October 25th, after neither won a majority in yesterday's vote. The Nobel Prize in Medicine has been awarded to Karl Deisseroth, Peter Hegemann, and George Nagel for their research into light-gated ion channels and optogenetics. The prize was announced today at the Karolinska Institute in Stockholm, Sweden, kicking off Nobel's Week. This is AP News.
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5: 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It's the bright red building up on the hill behind Wendy's on the Highway 515 overpass. Or turn at the traffic light near Sue's restaurant. 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That's Blue Ridge Oil Change in Blue Ridge.
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7: Good morning to you, North Georgia. We've got areas of patchy fog and drizzle. Otherwise, as we look ahead to the rest of the day, mostly cloudy skies and mid-70s for highs later this afternoon. In the meantime, this morning, visibility may be reduced on those commutes. I am Georgia meteorologist Holly Strano in the GNN Weather Center.
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0: There's the possum for you to go ahead and get you moving on a Monday. That'll get the blood going. Never bit a bullet like this. Also in that trifecta to kick off the hour, Brandy Clark with American Roots and Chris Jansen teaming up with David Lee Murphy and a little bit of fun on a Monday. Yeah, why not? You know what? Try to go ahead and just break those Monday mundane blues. You know what I'm saying? So we'll go ahead and do that with more of the great country music you know and love. I happen to have new music from Morgan Wallen coming up for you next after we go around the world of sports. Falcons take on the Saints tonight. Braves ended up doing what they needed to do in Los Angeles, coming home with a 1-1 tie. And we've got more in sports coming up next in Mountain Country.
1: I'm Thomas Cage, GNN Sports. The Braves drew even with the National League Division Series. The team edged the Dodgers 3-2 from Los Angeles. Braves manager Walt Weiss talks about the importance of the win.
2: Huge. Getting a split in this place against these guys. It's awesome.
1: The best of five series shifts to Atlanta for Game 3 tomorrow. Week 5 of the college football season is in the books. Georgia secured a win. The Bulldogs are back on Saturday along with the Yellow Jackets. Week 4 of the NFL season finishes with an NFC South rivalry. The Falcons square off tonight against the Saints on Monday Night Football from the Big Easy. The Atlanta Dream currently lead the New York Liberty 1-0 in the WNBA playoff semifinals after a dominant 92-82 victory in Game 1. The Dream returned to the court Wednesday for Game 2. The NBA preseason continues this week. Hawks square off against the Grizzlies from Atlanta tonight to begin exhibition play. That's sports. I'm Thomas Cage with the Georgia News Network.

0: Morgan Wallen with Last Thing You Need here on Mountain Country 103.9 and 94.3 FM. It's going to be on the soundtrack to Grand Theft Auto. And we've got more great music on the way for you, including Dylan Scott. He's got a great new project out. We've got his new single from it. That's next on the Mountain Country Morning Show.
1: Atlanta Mayor Keisha Lance Bottoms is asking her entire cabinet to resign,
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3: Aggravated assaults up 20% and murders up 52%.
4: And Bottoms knew exactly how Atlanta got there.
5: We made many decisions that have gotten us to this point. I eliminated cash bail bonds. We've cut our corrections budget by 60%. This is not a plan that I just pulled out of the sky.
3: Atlanta's police department is hundreds of officers short.
6: Crime is out of control. They've never seen Atlanta like this.
4: And those who called Atlanta home left to live with the consequences.
7: Keisha Lance Bottoms, she abused taxpayers.
8: Her priorities were definitely not safety. Her priorities were herself.
9: Things were out of control.
8: It wasn't just the weekend of the riots. It was every day.
10: It seemed like every other week somebody's car was broken into.
7: There was no accountability.
9: She was responding as if it was okay.
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0: That's Alex Miller and Tracy Bird teaming up to give Monday the bird. Yeah, probably literally and figuratively, but we're talking about the BYRD bird, Tracy Bird, here in Mountain Country. Also, Dylan Scott for you and his latest single from his new project, Girl from Louisiana, and it's 7:30. We're going around the Peach State with GNN News next. It's brought to you by ETC, and that's LJ Telephone Company.
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2: Authorities are investigating a mass shooting that erupted during a homecoming celebration in central Georgia. Coroner Brett Walls confirmed that two men were killed and 35 other people were injured after gunfire broke out at a neighborhood block party in Vienna early Sunday morning. The Georgia Bureau of Investigation says shots were fired near Pine Street while deputies were already on patrol at the event. WALB reports the gathering drew roughly 1,000 people. The victims were taken to the hospital across the region, and investigators are still searching for answers. The GBI and Dooley County Sheriff's Office are asking anyone with information to come forward as the investigation continues. Two people are facing multiple charges after a chase on Interstate 85 in Franklin County. Authorities say the driver of a Chevrolet Tahoe refused to stop for a traffic stop, leading deputies on a pursuit. Now Georgia reports investigators recovered suspected methamphetamine, marijuana, THC products, firearms, ammunition, and drug packaging materials after the chase ended with a pit maneuver. Authorities say Colin Bryant and Carly Austin were both taken into custody. A new chancellor has been named for the University System of Georgia. Thomas Cage reports.
3: Thomas A. Fanning, a Georgia Tech alumnus and former CEO of Southern Company, has been named the 15th chancellor of the University System of Georgia. He will succeed Chancellor Sonny Perdue, who is retiring after a long career in public service. The Red and Black reports Fanning brings over 40 years of leadership experience to the role and aims to maintain the system's competitive edge, affordability, and graduate success. His priorities include ensuring access to education, fostering innovation, and producing skilled graduates to drive Georgia's economy forward.
2: I'm Rebecca Hughes.
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5: Good morning to you, North Georgia. We've got areas of patchy fog and drizzle. Otherwise, as we look ahead to the rest of the day, mostly cloudy skies and mid-70s for highs later this afternoon. In the meantime, this morning, visibility may be reduced on those commutes. I am Georgia meteorologist Holly Strano in the GNN Weather Center.
0: 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That's Tocoa Lumber Mill and Building Supplies in Blue Ridge. Currently 65 degrees in Blue Ridge, and here comes Cody Loden.

0: 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But that is brand new music, and I'm going to take a wild stab that that song is going to be performed at the CMA Awards next month. That is Miranda Lambert teaming up with Ella Langley. It's called Snakeskin Boots. Also, Cody Loden with Drinks Can Drink here on the Mountain Country Morning Show. Mountain Country time coming up on 7:42 as you're making your way through your Monday. Let's find out what's happening in your Mountain Country community calendar. It is brought to you by the Riverwalk Shops in McKaysville. Disney's Newsies is at the Blue Ridge Community Theater now through October 17th, and it's presented by the Sunny D Children's Theater. Newsies brings the inspiring story of the 1899 New York Newsboys strike to the stage with plenty of music and dancing. If you'd like to find out showtimes and get some tickets, visit BlueRidgeCommunityTheater.com or call the box office at 706-632-9191. That's Newsies, running now through October 17th at Blue Ridge Community Theater. And another show that's going on all month long is the annual Quilt and Fiber Show, now through October 31st at the MAC at Murphy Arts Center in downtown Murphy, North Carolina. 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
1: 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And we all know why. The Iran war is causing gas prices to skyrocket. Mike Collins voted for the Iran war 7 times. Because Mike Collins always does what Donald Trump wants. Like when Mike Collins voted with Trump to double health insurance premiums for more than 1 million Georgians. Or all those times Mike Collins voted for Trump's tariffs. Mike Collins votes with Trump 100% of the time. And they're making everything more expensive. 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And he's fighting the insurance companies to ban them from denying the health care you need.
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I was born in the mountains of Appalachia, where little country roads used to wind. Now there's a big steam shovel tearing up the land, a mountain at a time. I saw my daddy and his daddy too.

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I've seen two

0: Going into the vault and pulling out some Bobby Goldsboro for you. And that's called Black Fool's Gold. To wrap up hour number two of the Mountain Country Morning Show. For that, Colin Stowe doing a little tripping on a Monday. Also, Chantel Davidson with Wishing. And Jason Aldean. It's the latest single from his new project. It is entitled Too Fast. Good morning. It's good to have you with us on the Mountain Country Morning Show. It's just kind of a gray, dreary kind of a start. A little bit of patchy fog out there to start your day. And the temperature's not really going to change a whole heck of a lot. But it is going to be fall-like temperatures with highs getting up into the mid-70s. Holly Strano will give you the details coming up in your 8 a.m. forecast here in Mountain Country, which is brought to you by Family Life Chiropractic Center. Also, I have the latest news headlines at 8, and that's brought to you by the Georgia Mountain Fairgrounds in Hiawassee here on your country station. We're WPPL-FM, Blue Ridge and Blairsville. Yeah, man, Monday night football tonight. The Falcons are in Nollins to take on the Aints. Well, we'll see how they do tonight, and hopefully they'll do quite well. Hey, keep it right here. I've got new music from Kelsey Hart coming up.
1: AP News, I'm Marcela Sanchez. Cornell University's president has responded amid mounting outrage over the school's handling of gang rape allegations. The AP's Julie Walker has more.
2: What happened to Jane Doe in 2024 is deeply disturbing.
3: Michael Kotlikoff pledging in a video the school must do better.
2: It raises heartbreaking and troubling issues about sexual assault, dehumanization, and aspects of party culture, alcohol, and drug use. It also raises questions around the investigations conducted after the allegations were reported.
3: Meanwhile, the governor appointing State Attorney General Letitia James to oversee an investigation.
4: This is now an active criminal investigation.
3: In her September civil lawsuit, Jane Doe accuses seven Cornell frat members of gang rape. Some dispute this or say it was consensual. She went to campus police in 2024. The county DA closed the case without charges and didn't reopen it until last week after the suit. Cornell now bringing in a law firm to investigate. Julie Walker, New York.
5: In Tennessee, lawyers for Krista Pike say she remains unconscious and on a ventilator in a hospital after a failed execution attempt last Wednesday. Her lawyer, Stephen Farrell, says that her prognosis might not be known for days. Pike, who's now 50, was sentenced to death for a 1995 murder she committed when she was 18. The Nobel Prize in Medicine has been awarded to Carl Dieseroth, Peter Hegemann, and George Nagel for their research into brain activity. The Nobel Assembly applauded their work and say the method is now being used in laboratories around the world to reveal the brain's mysteries. World shares advanced and oil prices fell today. More stories at apnews.com. This is AP News.
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0: 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The 8 a.m. weather is coming your way next, and that's brought to you by Dr. Stacy, Dr. Hudson, and the team of Family Life Chiropractic Center.
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11: Good morning to you, North Georgia. We've got areas of patchy fog and drizzle. Otherwise, as we look ahead to the rest of the day, mostly cloudy skies and mid-70s for highs later this afternoon. In the meantime, this morning, visibility may be reduced on those commutes. I am Georgia meteorologist Holly Strano in the GNN Weather Center.
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0: 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That's Lucas Ball's new single, You Only Call When It's Raining, which means that you called like all weekend long because it was just a nightmare. Not a nightmare. There was plenty of rain to go around, though, wasn't there? Rick Trevino before that with Doctor Time. Also, Chancey Williams featuring Ned Ledoux, Things a Cowboy Ain't Ever Gonna Do. And also Kelsey Hart for you with Love to Be That Guy. Good morning. Good to have you with us on this Monday. Yeah, we're going to try to just go ahead and get you through it with some more great music. As a matter of fact, I've got brand new Dustin Lynch. He's teaming up with Ashley Cook. Keep it right here and get ready to go ahead and just crank it on up because we are your country station. You are locked into Mountain Country.
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0: 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And welcome into the Mountain Country Morning Show. We're going around the Peach State with GNN News next. 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
2: Five radar sites near the Gulf Coast are malfunctioning as millions across the South are under a flood threat today. Meteorologist Chris Zellman with WALB in Albany and many other forecasters and storm chasers have posted to social media about the problem. They say the radars are working fine, but the data is not accessible outside of the local National Weather Service offices. Alabama Weather Network meteorologist James Spann says no explanation has been given, but technicians are working on it. A level 2 out of 4 flood threat is looming over a corridor that spans from parts of Alabama to the Carolinas. The highest rain totals through Monday are expected to be seen across parts of Alabama, Georgia, and South Carolina. Forecasters say up to 5 inches is possible across the region. An investigation is underway after skeletal human remains were discovered in a wooded area on St. Simon's Island. Glynn County police say the remains were found near Wellness Way Saturday and sent to the Georgia Bureau of Investigation Crime Lab for testing and identification. News 4 Jax reports detectives have been canvassing the area for evidence as they work to determine who the person was and how they died. A special committee comprised of several Georgia lawmakers met with voting machine vendors to see which one would best serve the state's election voting needs. Liz Kennedy with more.
3: Some state lawmakers are serving on a special committee reviewing voting system vendors to determine which one would be awarded a lucrative contract based on security and functionality, among other priorities. During the recent meeting, lawmakers on the Joint Election Equipment Specifications and Standards Committee received answers to many of their questions.
4: What is the longest ballot y'all can print, particularly in our primaries? You know, we can get very long ballot lengths.
5: We go up to an 8.5 by 22-inch ballot.
3: Three election vendors are competing for the massive multi-million dollar state contract.
2: I'm Rebecca Hughes.
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8: Well, hey there, North Georgia. As we continue through the day, I hope it's going well so far. Patchy fog burning off, if it hasn't already. I'm not ruling out a little drizzle or a few leftover showers. Otherwise, just a whole lot of cloud cover, especially into the first part of the afternoon. mid-70s for highs, my friends. I am Georgia meteorologist Holly Strano in the GNN Weather Center.
0: 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Currently, we have 66 degrees in Blue Ridge.

0: Emily Ann Roberts with her new single, Lonely Boy, and Jordan Davis's new one, too. What do I do if you don't? Well, that's a good question, Jordan. If we could answer that, we'd all be rich. And your Mountain Country Time coming up on 8:43 on this Monday morning. Glad to have you along for the ride on the Mountain Country Morning Show. Steve Nichols with you as we take a trip around the Mountain Country Community Calendar. It's brought to you courtesy of the Riverwalk Shops in McKaysville. The Fannin County Health Department is holding a drive-through flu shot clinic tomorrow from 8 a.m. to 4 p.m. at the Farmers Market at 811 Summit Street in Blue Ridge. Fannin County residents ages 18 years of age and older can stay in their vehicles to receive their flu shot. Most insurance plans cover the vaccine, but if you want to self-pay, it's $25 for a regular flu shot and $123 for the high-dose vaccine for those 65 years of age and older. That's the drive-through flu shot clinic brought to you by the Fannin County Health Department tomorrow, 8 a.m. to 4 p.m. at the Farmers Market at 811 Summit Street in Blue Ridge. And Fannin County Family Connection is holding its Kinship Care Support Group this Thursday, October 8th, from 1 to 2:30 p.m. at 501 Fannin Industrial Park in Blue Ridge. The group provides support and resources for grandparents, relatives, and others raising children in their family. If you'd like more information, call Fannin County Family Connection. The number is 706-632-6063. That's 706-632-6063. There's a couple of the many great things going on in your Mountain Country Community Calendar brought to you by the Riverwalk Shops in McKaysville. About time to pull out a little TNT. Little Miss Brynamite is coming up next on the Mountain Country Morning Show.
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9: Keisha Lance Bottoms, she abused taxpayers.
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16: 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I appreciate you listening to Steve Nichols in Mountain Country. Rise and shine, doodlebugs.

0: Oh, Uncle Penn. Yeah, man, nothing like a little Ricky Skaggs to get you moving on a Monday. That takes you back to 1984. Also, Ernest, Mountain Track, Hate a Small Town, Jason Scott in the High Heat with Highway Robbery, and Laura Brina, Angel from Montgomery on WPPL-FM. Blue Ridge and Blairsville, the news at 9 is on the way next.
1: AP News, I'm Marcela Sanchez. Senator Flavio Bolsonaro, an ally of President Trump and Brazil's incumbent President Luiz Inácio Lula da Silva, will face off in a runoff in the country's presidential election on October 25th. Lula has promised to continue pursuing state-driven economic growth and advocates for national sovereignty, while Bolsonaro has promoted tough-on-crime policies and vowed to seek the release of his father, former President Jair Bolsonaro, who's currently serving a 27-year sentence for attempting a coup. The U.S. Air Force has brought home its bombers stationed at a U.S.-run military base in England following an investigation into a planned terror attack at the RAF Fairford base. This was according to a Pentagon official who spoke on condition of anonymity. The official says the bombers were redeployed back to their home bases in the U.S. Major oil exporters have agreed to keep production steady in November. AP correspondent Julie Walker has more.
2: Seven major oil exporting countries agreed Sunday to keep production steady in November at a time when the Iran war has driven the price of benchmark Brent crude oil above $100 a barrel. The so-called OPEC Plus subgroup will meet again on November 1st to review conditions in the oil market. The group includes Saudi Arabia, Russia, Iraq, Kuwait, Kazakhstan, Algeria, and Oman. The fighting with Iran began with U.S. and Israeli attacks last February and has disrupted global oil supplies and driven prices higher. I'm Julie Walker.
1: The Nobel Prize in Medicine was awarded today to three scientists whose work led to a tool that uses light to help unravel how the brain works. U.S. futures are falling today. More stories at apnews.com. This is AP News.
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0: 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The 9 a.m. weather is coming your way next, and that is brought to you by TDS Telecom.
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9: Well, hey there, North Georgia. As we continue through the day, I hope it's going well so far. Patchy fog burning off if it hasn't already. I'm not ruling out a little drizzle or a few leftover showers. Otherwise, just a whole lot of cloud cover, especially into the first part of the afternoon. Mid-70s for highs, my friends. I am Georgia meteorologist Holly Strano in the GNN Weather Center.
0: 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Get ready to crank it.
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0: Don't you know it? Colton Dawson for you. Worth it here on the Mountain Country Morning Show. Before that, Marty Stewart. Now that's country. Gavin Adcock with Shoes and Dolly and the First Ladies of Bluegrass getting it rolling with Bound to Ride. And that would explain why Jim Quinton wasn't in at usual 9 o'clock hour. He came in a few minutes late because he was probably sitting in his car listening to Dolly. Just teasing you, brother. Hey, man, welcome into the Mountain Country Morning Show. Welcome to Monday. Yay! I think everybody survived the rain over the weekend. We'll go ahead and get some more great country to go ahead and chase away some of those rainy day weekend blues you might be having. On the way for it, I happen to have the brand new single from Zach Top, new Cam Shelton as well. I'm going to go into the vault, pull something out for you too. And we're going to get things rolling with a young man out of Wyoming. He's got a great new tune. His name is Jackson Dean, and he's on the way next on the Mountain Country Morning Show.
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0: There's Big Dog, Trace Adkins, Ladies Love Country Boys, to wrap up a six-pack of your country. Well, it's Monday. We need a six-pack, don't we? Of country music, anyway. Dave Dudley before that, 6 days on the road, and I'm going to make it home tonight. Also, Cam Shelton for you, The Outlaws. Zach Top. I love that song. It's really good and very well written and yeah, just quite cute, actually. It's called Good Girls and Cowgirls. Also, Brantley Gilbert with Good Damn. And Jackson Dean got it started with Blacktop Blues. 9:41 is your Mountain Country time as we go around the Mountain Country Community Calendar. It's brought to you by the Riverwalk Shops in McKaysville. The 55th Annual Georgia Apple Festival is coming to LAJ this coming weekend, October 10th and 11th and October 17th and 18th. You'll be able to enjoy hundreds of arts and crafts vendors, live demonstrations, music, festival food, and plenty of fall fun. Now, the Georgia Apple Festival is held at the LAJ Lions Club Fairgrounds, with proceeds helping support the LAJ Lions Club's community service programs and the Gilmer County Chamber of Commerce. If you'd like complete festival information, you can go online and visit GeorgiaAppleFestival.org, or you can call 706-635-7400. Yeah, and Festivus Month is in full swing because the Cherry Log Fall Festival got underway this past weekend, and it's coming back this weekend, October 10th and 11th, at the Cherry Log Community Clubhouse at 341 Cherry Log Street. 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That's 706-273-1023. There's a couple of the many great things happening in your Mountain Country Community Calendar, brought to you by the Riverwalk Shops in McKaysville.
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2: including the police chief.
3: Aggravated assaults up 20% and murders up 52%.
4: And Bottoms knew exactly how Atlanta got there.
5: We made many decisions that have gotten us to this point. 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
3: Atlanta's police department is hundreds of officers short.
6: Crime is out of control. They've never seen Atlanta like this.
4: And those who called Atlanta home left to live with the consequences.
7: Keisha Lance Bottoms, she abused taxpayers.
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0: Makes you want to grab a bottle of vino. Just saying. That's Michael Martin Murphy, Never Giving Up on Love, here in Mountain Country. Also, Margot Price with a mountain track. A little homage to Charlie Daniels, Long Hair Country Girl. Kane Brown with Woman. Josh Ross getting it started with Drink Through Things. And yeah, well, I'm going to do exactly that right now, because that's going to do it for my time. I thank you for the privilege of yours. Jim Quinton is in next on WPPL-FM, Blue Ridge and Blairsville. Got your weather on the way, courtesy of Steve Stacy Roofing. 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
3: Well, hey there, North Georgia. As we continue through the day, I hope it's going well so far. Patchy fog burning off, if it hasn't already. I'm not ruling out a little drizzle or a few leftover showers. Otherwise, just a whole lot of cloud cover, especially into the first part of the afternoon. Mid-70s for highs, my friends. I am Georgia meteorologist Holly Strano in the GNN Weather Center.
4: And thanks, Holly. 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

0: There's one from Loretta Lynn, taking us back a few here in Mountain Country. What kind of a girl do you think I am? We also heard from my buddy Chris Young, I Didn't Come Here to Leave. Darius Rucker with his latest, and it's called I Believe. Patti Loveless from back in 1990, I'm That Kind of Girl. Will Dempsey, and Thanks to You. And Zach and George started things off with 2-4 in Mountain Country. Good morning to you. 10:21's your time. Jim Quinton back with you, and just so proud to be here, because many would say, got all kinds of great country lined up for you all day long in Mountain Country. Hey, you know, there are lots of ways to listen to us. You can get us pretty much anywhere in the tri-state, 103.9 FM. 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Go check it out. And if there's something you'd like to hear, well, I'd sure love to play it for you. Call me up, 706-632-WPPL. 706-632-9775. We'd love to play the music that you want to hear in Mountain Country. Coming up next, it's Stella Lefty featuring her boyfriend, Vincent Mason. 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

0: There's Ashley McBride here in Mountain Country, and what if we don't? Before Ashley, we heard the new one from Mark Wills with a little help from Jamie Johnson, Charlie McCoy, and the Gaither Vocal Band, The Baptism of Jesse Taylor. Jordan Davis before that, What Do I Do If You Don't? Also heard from John Anderson, She Sure Got Away With My Heart. And Stella Lefty and Vincent Mason teamed up for Something to Lose here in Mountain Country. 10:41 is your time. 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

John Denver, teaming up with Emily Harris here in Mountain Country, taking us back to 83 with Wild Montana Skies. Before that, Hudson Westbrook, One Night Wonder. That's track from his latest project. Also, Ella Langley, Loving Life Again, and McCoy Moore, Forget We Ever Met. 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Your 11 o'clock news is next, brought to us by Sean's Home Furnishings in Blairsville.

0: AP News. Good morning, I'm Ed Donahue. The Supreme Court is beginning a new term with significant cases on climate change, religious rights, and immigration. Already, the justices rejected an appeal from a Michigan woman challenging a school district's ban on shirts with the phrase, "Let's go, Brandon." The phrase is a coded reference to profanity aimed at then-President Joe Biden. A Saudi-led coalition fighting in Yemen says an air campaign is underway against the Iran-backed Houthi rebels along the Red Sea coastline. Commander Tawfiq al-Habun says what's happening now is different to our previous wars with the Houthis. This war is much more advanced. They have superior weapons like drones, cornets, and long-range ballistic missiles. All these weapons are only just now being used. We haven't seen this before. Asked if the Saudi-led coalition coordinated the action with the U.S., Secretary of State Marco Rubio says Saudi Arabia and the U.S. have a defense agreement, but wouldn't offer any other details. The Nobel Prize in Medicine goes to three scientists whose work led to a tool that uses light to help unravel how the brain works. One of the three is Carl Dicerov. He's a professor at Stanford University.
1: This is using light to control things, to make things happen, and to do it in a very precise way. And this is a general question, is all these cells within complex animals, within brains, what are they actually doing? What actually matters?
0: The Nobel Assembly praised their work to reveal the brain's mysteries. Russian authorities say a staffer at a plague research institute in Siberia contracted pneumonia of an unknown cause, and local state TV reports the woman died last week. Authorities said they found no evidence her illness was caused by any of the pathogens she works with. Two people were killed, including a student, in a school bus crash in Florida. This is AP News.
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10: Well, hey there, North Georgia. As we continue through the day, I hope it's going well so far. Patchy fog burning off if it hasn't already. I'm not ruling out a little drizzle or a few leftover showers. Otherwise, just a whole lot of cloud cover. especially into the first part of the afternoon. Mid-70s for highs, my friends. I am Georgia meteorologist Holly Strano in the GNN Weather Center.
8: Thanks, Holly. 11 o'clock weather, courtesy of Toccoa Riverside Restaurant. 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

0: gentleman Jim Reeves taking us back to about 1964 for Welcome to My World. Before Jim, we heard from Tristan Roberson and Bad Liar, the Swan Brothers, Honky Tonk Home, Tanya Tucker from back in 1990, Them Walking Shoes, and Chris Jansen started things off with David Lee Murphy and Fun. Good morning to you. We're looking at 11:20. You know, there are plenty of ways to listen to us live. 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Stay with me. Coming up next, it's my buddy Alex Miller teaming up with Carson Peters. And they're going to do a little hillbilly boogie next in Mountain Country.
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6: Atlanta Mayor Keisha Lance Bottoms is asking her entire cabinet to resign,
7: 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Aggravated assaults up 20% and murders up 52%.
8: And Bottoms knew exactly how Atlanta got there.
9: We made many decisions that have gotten us to this point. I eliminated cash bail bonds. We've cut our corrections budget by 60%. This is not a plan that I just pulled out of the sky.
10: Atlanta's police department is hundreds of officers short.
11: Crime is out of control. They've never seen Atlanta like this.
8: And those who called Atlanta home left to live with the consequences.
12: Keisha Lance Bottoms, she abused taxpayers.
13: Her priorities were definitely not safety. Her priorities were herself.
14: Things were out of control.
13: It wasn't just the weekend of the riots. It was every day.
15: It seemed like every other week somebody's car was broken into.
12: There was no accountability.
14: She was responding as if it was okay.
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17: Hey guys, this is Alex Miller, and I think it's time to hear one of mine here on Mountain Country. Come on, all you got to do is hit that little button.

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1: Yeah, we sure are.
0: But we can't let the darkness win.
1: It's time to wake up.
0: Yes, because I can see the light of a clear blue morning. Can you? 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

Are you tired of the same five songs over and over and over? Well, you're in the right place. You're in Mountain Country. We don't do that here.

0: Conway Twitty and Desperado Love here in Mountain Country. Before Conway, we heard from Sandy June with Good Old Girls, Zach Top, Good Girls and Cowgirls. We heard from Dolly with a little help from Lainey Wilson, Molly Cyrus, Queen Latifah, and there's somebody else in there, and I can't remember now for the life of me who it is. Anyway, that's their version of Light of a Clear Blue Morning. And Alex Miller and Carson Peters started things off with Hillbilly Boogie. Your time now is 11:40. Let's get a look at the Tri-State Community Calendar brought to you by the Riverwalk Shops in McKaysville. 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

0: Karen Dixon, that's one that she calls Bird in a Cage here in Mountain Country. We also heard from Tim McGraw from back in 2004, Live Like You Were Dying. Austin Michael, Mountain Track from his latest project, that's called Barrel Racing. Lainey Wilson and John Mayer with Phone Keys Wallet. And Zach John King kicked things off with Whiskey Lion on WPPL-FM, Blue Ridge and Blairsville.
1: 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AP News, I'm Ed Donahue. Some U.S. soldiers gravely wounded in the deadliest Iran strike on American troops say the military medical system failed them. 9 service members wounded in a March 1st drone strike on a U.S. military base in Kuwait that killed 6 troops spoke to the AP about what they describe as a medical system that left them fighting to get treatment on their own. Army Lieutenant Colonel Tim Halber spoke to the AP.
2: You know, the only way, the reason why some of us were able to get to a hospital is because some people were outside of the building, still had their phones, and they Google where the nearest hospital was.
1: The Army and the Pentagon declined to comment on the AP's reporting. There is a new poll on immigration.
3: About a third of rural voters say the Trump administration's immigration enforcement has been positive for their community, while about a third say it's been negative. Roughly 3 in 10 say it's had no impact. That's according to an Associated Press KFF survey of more than 2,000 rural voters polled in August. The survey finds that rural supporters of President Trump's Make America Great Again MAGA movement are especially likely to say they see a benefit to Trump's immigration policies where they live. But many rural voters also say immigrants are a key part of their local economies, and some believe Trump's immigration actions have gone too far. Roughly 3/4 of rural voters say it's extremely or very important for midterm candidates to talk about immigration. Marcela Sanchez, Washington.
1: Ukraine says long-range strikes have put more than half of Russia's oil refining capacity out of action. The Nobel Prize for Medicine is going to 3 scientists for their research on the brain. 41-year-old Washington Capitals captain and career goal-scoring record holder Alex Ovechkin says this will be his final season in the NHL. He's played for 22 seasons. More information at apnews.com. This is AP News.
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11: Good afternoon to you. What's going on, North Georgia? I hope the day's going well. And we've just got a lot of clouds around as we head through this afternoon towards late afternoon, towards dinner time, perhaps as you're commuting home from work or grabbing the kids from school. We'll start to see clouds breaking up a bit, especially heading towards this evening. Mid-70s today. I am Georgia meteorologist Holly Strano in the GNN Weather Center.
0: 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It is 74 with overcast skies in Blue Ridge.
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0: That's music for us from Mr. Tim Myers featuring Carter Faith on that one, and Always On My Mind. That's from Ty's latest album, which is a tribute to Willie Nelson. They do a good job on that, don't they? Before Ty and Carter, we heard Randy Travis as he kicked things off here on this Monday edition of the Dixie Diner. We set the blues back. Brand new stuff from him. 2:14 is your time. Hey, you know, there are plenty of ways you can listen live to us. 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
1: I'm Thomas Cage, GNN Sports. The Braves drew even with the National League Division Series. The team edged the Dodgers 3-2 from Los Angeles. Braves manager Walt Weiss talks about the importance of the win.
2: Huge. Getting a split in this place against these guys. It's awesome.
1: The best of five series shifts to Atlanta for Game 3 tomorrow. Week 5 of the college football season is in the books. Georgia secured a win. The Bulldogs are back on Saturday along with the Yellow Jackets. Week 4 of the NFL season finishes with an NFC South rivalry. The Falcons square off tonight against the Saints on Monday Night Football from the Big Easy. The Atlanta Dream currently lead the New York Liberty 1-0 in the WNBA playoff semifinals after a dominant 92-82 victory in Game 1. The Dream return to the court Wednesday for Game 2. The NBA preseason continues this week. Hawks square off against the Grizzlies from Atlanta tonight to begin exhibition play. That's sports. I'm Thomas Cage with the Georgia News Network.
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1: 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Good stuff. Stay with me. We got more great music coming up for you here on the Dixie Diner. Flo's running around here somewhere. I think I saw Riley Green running from her earlier. So Riley's here, too. He's going to sing next if I can keep Flo away from him. You don't know what I go through here on this diner. It's, you know.
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0: Taking us back to 1963 here on the Dixie Diner in Mountain Country. That would be Mr. Eddie Arnold and Jealous Hearted Me. Before Eddie, we heard from Reba. Could have been Raining. That's her latest. Also on the set for you, Kelsey Hart. Love to be that guy. And we started things off with Kenny Chesney. Remember Me That Way. Alyssa Michaela, Unfinished Quilt, and Riley Green. Well, Riley actually started us off with Tim Pair's Boots. Sorry, Riley, about Flo chasing you around there. I tried to get her to stop. She's going to pour some of that on me in a minute. 12:41 is your time. Let's get a look at the Tri-State Community Calendar. See what's going on in the area. 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

0: Alan Jackson for you here on the Dixie Diner in Mountain Country. That's gone country. Before Alan, we heard from Ella Langley and a mountain track from her latest album. It wasn't God who made Honky Tonk Angels. Also on the set for you, Lauren Elena featuring Chase Matthew, All My Exes. And we started the set off with Bryce Leatherwood and Let Me Have This Dance. On WPPL-FM, Blue Ridge in Blairsville, we're looking at 76 degrees under overcast skies. 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
1: Good afternoon to you. What's going on, North Georgia? I hope the day's going well. And we've just got a lot of clouds around as we head through this afternoon, towards late afternoon, towards dinner time, perhaps as you're commuting home from work or grabbing the kids from school, we'll start to see clouds breaking up a bit, especially heading towards this evening. Mid-70s today. I am Georgia meteorologist Holly Strano in the GNN Weather Center.

0: Taking us back to 1984 by request, there's Ray Charles and Willie Nelson and Seven Spanish Angels. Before Ray and Willie, we heard from Dan and Shay with Say So. Also, Mary Chapin Carpenter. He thinks he'll keep her. Jordan Allen with California Sunrise. Walker Montgomery, 24/7, 365. And Cody Loden started things off with his debut with us. It's called Drinks Can Drink, y'all. 122 is your time. You know, there are lots of ways you can listen to Mountain Country. Pretty much anywhere in the tri-state, you can get us at 103.9 FM. If you happen to be smack dab in the middle of Blairsville, might try 94.3 FM. And if you're outside of our regular listening range, if you have a connection to the internet, you have Mountain Country. 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Good stuff. Take us along with you. We love to travel. Just, you know, don't turn me upside down or nothing. I get a little seasick. 123 is your time. Not really. Stay with us. There's more great country coming up here on the Dixie Diner. Matter of fact, Craig Morgan has a brand new tune for us. Think you're going to like it. It's next in Mountain Country.
1: Atlanta Mayor Keisha Lance Bottoms is asking her entire cabinet to resign,
2: including the police chief. Aggravated assaults up 20% and murders up 52%.
3: And Bottoms knew exactly how Atlanta got there.
4: We made many decisions that have gotten us to this point. 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We've cut our corrections budget by 60%. This is not a plan that I just pulled out of the sky.
2: Atlanta's police department is hundreds of officers short.
5: Crime is out of control. They've never seen Atlanta like this.
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6: Keisha Lance Bottoms, she abused taxpayers.
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7: 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It was every day.
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6: There was no accountability.
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0: That's a new artist for you. His name is Theo Lawrence, and it's called Today is a Good Day. Before Theo, we heard the new one from Eric Church, On the Road. Also, Andy Bosco helped me make it through the night, and Craig Morgan kicked things off with I'm Country Music. 1:41 is your time. Let's get a look at the Tri-State Community Calendar brought to you by the Riverwalk Shops in McKaysville. 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
4: The dinner bell's ringing and the Dixie Diner's open with Jim Quentin on Mountain Country. 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

0: Johnny Cash and the Man in Black, taking us back to 1971 here in Mountain Country. Before that, we heard from May ST's teaming up with Shenandoah and the Moon over Georgia. That's from May's latest EP, The 90s Called. Corey Kent with Empty Words, Cody Johnson and Horseback. And we started things off with Brothers Osborne, Doors, on WPPL-FM Blue Ridge and Blairsville. That's it for the Dixie Diner for today. Don't worry, more country's coming after ya on WPPL-FM Blue Ridge and Blairsville, with news brought to you by Dilbeck Hauling and Excavating.
1: AP News, I'm Ed Donahue. Stanford University's Carl Dizeroth is one of the three winners of the Nobel Prize in Medicine.
2: I almost couldn't speak for a little bit, and I almost felt as if I'd lost the power of forming words, but I recovered after a minute or two.
1: Their work led to a tool that uses light to help unravel how the brain works.
2: We use light to turn on or off individual kinds of cells in the brains of behaving animals, for example, you know, laboratory subjects such as mice. This has even recently been applied to human beings as well, to treat blindness.
1: Experts say the advancement greatly expanded the understanding of how the brain is organized. A school bus flipped over after crashing this morning in Central Florida. Two people were killed.
3: Polk County Sheriff Grady Judd.
4: It was a terrible, tragic morning. We had a beautiful 10th grade girl lose her life
3: when a white Chevy Malibu veered across the center line, striking the bus. The impact ripped a tire off the bus, causing it to crash head-on into an oncoming silver Jeep, which then caught on fire.
4: That there's a second deceased person in the silver Jeep.
3: Some 39 people, mostly all high school students, were on the bus headed to Winter Haven High School in Winter Haven, Florida. Superintendent of Polk County Public Schools, Frederick Hyde, says students train for situations like this.
5: And we are very, very fortunate today that more students were not seriously injured.
3: Sound courtesy WFTS. I'm Lisa Dwyer.
1: Cornell University's main administration building has been splashed with graffiti and a glass door was broken. Meantime, student groups plan a protest today over the university's handling of the alleged 2024 fraternity house gang rape that has ignited a firestorm of anger on campus and beyond. This is AP News.
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0: 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We're looking at 74 degrees with a few clouds around. Looks like the sun's starting to peep out just a little bit here in mountain country. We'll get a look at the weather forecast, and then coming up next, we got music for you from Luke times two, Brian and Combs, that is, in mountain country.
11: Good afternoon to you. What's going on, North Georgia? I hope the day's going well. And we've just got a lot of clouds around as we head through this afternoon towards late afternoon, towards dinner time, perhaps as you're commuting home from work or grabbing the kids from school. We'll start to see clouds breaking up a bit, especially heading towards this evening. Mid-70s today. I am Georgia meteorologist Holly Strano in the GNN Weather Center.
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0: Hall and Earl Scruggs. There ain't no country music on this jukebox. Before Tom T and Earl, we heard from Bradley Gaskin. It's called Lessons from a Loser. Lacey J. Dalton, Hillbilly Girl with the Blues. Easton Corbin, Hate to Be That Guy. And Luke Bryan and Luke Combs kick things off with Finders Keepers. 221 is your time. 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

0: 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I'm Cliff Dorsey. 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
1: Are we ready, girls?
2: 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Yes, I am.
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0: Bill Anderson and Walk Out Backwards here in Mountain Country. I don't know if I'm going to see that or not. We also heard from Trey Bryant, Middle of Nowhere. That's his latest. Dolly teaming up with the First Ladies of Bluegrass, Bound to Ride. Cliff Catfish Dorsey before that with Sing Diffy. And Aaron Goodfin started things off with Not Too Much to Hate. It is 2:40. 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

Hello. You don't know who this is, but the reason I'm calling you is because I was going through my man's pockets this morning, and I just happened to find your name and number. So, woman to woman, I don't think it's wrong to call you. Now, I don't know how you're gonna take this. You might even hang up the phone. But you see, it really doesn't make any difference. And it's only fair that I let you know that that man that you've been seeing, he's mine.

Hey, it's music for you from Mr. Jacob Hackworth in Mountain Country. What took you so long, huh? Before Jacob, we heard from Barbara Mandrell, Little Woman to Woman for you. Also, Adrian Nunez and Wrong Way. We also heard from Miss Bella Lamb out of Chattanooga with Boots First. And Chase Beckham started the set off with Take Me Home. This is WPPL-FM, Blue Ridge and Blairsville, 74 degrees with scattered clouds in the area.

Good afternoon to you. What's going on, North Georgia? I hope the day's going well. And we've just got a lot of clouds around as we head through this afternoon towards late afternoon, towards dinner time, perhaps as you're commuting home from work or grabbing the kids from school. We'll start to see clouds breaking up a bit, especially heading towards this evening. Mid-70s today. I am Georgia meteorologist Holly Strano in the GNN Weather Center.

0: Walker Montgomery for you, and to me, one of the best tracks ever. Yeah, that was originally, you know, John Michael Montgomery. Yeah, they're kinfolk. He can do that. Anyway, Zylan with Backroad Hustle. Kenny Whitmire, Woman to Blame. Ingrid Andress with Sam Hunt, Wishful Drinking. Brantley Gilbert with his latest for you, Small Townin'. And Chris Jansen featuring David Lee Murphy with Fun. 320 on the dot, 75 degrees and partly cloudy. A little breeze blowing about 5 miles an hour all over the tri-state. 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We got a lot of stuff going on, and the only thing that I am going to ask for you to do is just to keep listening right here. And you know what? There's plenty of ways for you to listen. 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

0: Joe D. Messina for your delicious surprise right here in Mountain Country. Now, before that, we had us a little bit of Mitchell Tenpenny. Ain't my problem anymore. That's what he said. Zach Top, Good Girls and Cowgirls, Band Lula with Hometown in Heaven, and Blake Whiten, Bet on That. 3:40, that's your Mountain Country time. It's long around 75 degrees and scattered clouds. I'm going to have that talk. You know, partly cloudy, partly sunny, scattered clouds. I don't know. Anyway, folks, it's time to go ahead and take us a quick peek at the Tri-State Community Calendar and see what's going on in the area. That being brought to us by the Riverwalk Shops in McKaysville. It says here that the Gilmer County Health Department is going to hold a drive-in flu shot clinic. It's going on this Thursday, October the 8th, from 8 until 2 at the ETC Pavilion on Legion Road in Ellijay. Now, y'all know where it's at. You hook in there on Legion Road, and it's just right down there on the left, right before you get to the American Legion. Now, the clinic is open to adults 18 and older. Most insurance plans cover the vaccine. For more information, you can call 706-635-4363. And again, that is a drive-in flu shot clinic. Folks, y'all get down there and take advantage of some of this. Might save you from getting a doggone flu later on in the season. Anyway, y'all stick around. Up next, we have got the latest for you from Dylan Scott and our friend Danilia Cotton. Going to be doing the two-step for us here in just a little bit in Mountain Country at 103.9 and 94.3 FM. 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

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Coming up on 4 o'clock, going to take a quick peek at the weather and then jump back in with the latest for you from Luke Bryan, getting some help from Luke Combs right here on the drive home.

Good afternoon to you. What's going on, North Georgia? I hope the day's going well. And we've just got a lot of clouds around as we head through this afternoon towards late afternoon, towards dinner time, perhaps as you're commuting home from work or grabbing the kids from school. We'll start to see clouds breaking up a bit, especially heading towards this evening. Mid-70s today. I am Georgia meteorologist Holly Strano in the GNN Weather Center.

0: little bit of Hardy for you with MacArthur. Getting some help from Eric Church, Morgan Wallen, Tim McGraw, and all them. Now, before that, we had Josh Ross, Drink Things Through. Maren Morris, My Church. Also had Curtis Grimes in there. That's What Cowboys Do. And Luke Bryan and Luke Combs, Finders Keepers. Now, 4:15, that means it's time for the sports at 4:15, being brought to us by Rebecca Mathis, State Farm Insurance Agency.
1: I'm Thomas Cage, GNN Sports. The Braves drew even with the National League Division Series. The team edged the Dodgers 3-2 from Los Angeles. Braves manager Walt Weiss talks about the importance of the win.
2: Huge. Getting a split in this place against these guys. It's awesome.
1: The best of five series shifts to Atlanta for Game 3 tomorrow. Week 5 of the college football season is in the books. Georgia secured a win. The Bulldogs are back on Saturday along with the Yellow Jackets. Week 4 of the NFL season finishes with an NFC South rivalry. The Falcons square off tonight against the Saints on Monday Night Football from the Big Easy. The Atlanta Dream currently lead the New York Liberty 1-0 in the WNBA playoff semifinals after a dominant 92-82 victory in Game 1. The Dream return to the court Wednesday for Game 2. The NBA preseason continues this week. Hawks square off against the Grizzlies from Atlanta tonight to begin exhibition play. That's sports. I'm Thomas Cage with the Georgia News Network.
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0: Rodney Crowell for you, taking you back to 1992, Love and All Night, right here in Mountain Country. Now, before that, we had Amy Shepherd and Small Town Rumors. Also, the latest for you from Justin Moore, Missing You Night. 4:31, that, my friends, is your Mountain Country time. 76 degrees and looks kind of partly cloudy to me out there. Anyway, folks, it is time now for that news at 4:30, being brought to you by the Corner Market. And I'm telling you, folks, you better get ready, because it's going to be some kind of Saturday. I get the 7th annual Pumpkin Fest going on out there this Saturday. We'll be out there from noon until 2, so y'all get on out there. Get your all of your fall decor, your mums, your pumpkin. Anyway, tell them I told you to.
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2: Dooley County community looking for answers following a mass shooting that killed 2 and injured several dozen people. No arrests have been reported since gunfire erupted at a homecoming block party in Vienna early Saturday. Sheriff Craig Peavy says deputies were already in the Pine Street area to monitor the crowd of around 1,000 people when shots were allegedly fired from 2 locations. At least 35 people were treated for injuries while the shooting killed a 21-year-old and a 23-year-old. A New York man facing federal charges after authorities say he sent a false bomb threat to Georgia Power. That from Rebecca Hughes.
3: Prosecutors accused 23-year-old Joseph Leone of Erie, New York, of sending an Instagram message in April, claiming he had planted an explosive device inside company headquarters. WGRZ reports the threat triggered evacuations, lockdowns, and bomb squad searches at Georgia Power facilities in Atlanta and Savannah before investigators determined that the threat was a hoax. Leone faces up to 10 years in prison if convicted. I'm Rebecca Hughes.
2: A voter registration period for Georgia's midterms is about to run out. Eligible residents have until midnight to register for the November elections, which includes races for governor and U.S. Senate. You can check your voter status by heading to the Secretary of State's office or contacting your local election office. Early voting begins a week from tomorrow. Rain is expected to threaten South Georgia with flooding again today. The National Weather Service has issued a flood watch through 8 p.m. for most counties in the lower quarter of the state and into Florida. Some areas could receive a few extra inches of rain before it all moves out. A project to repair water main issues in South Fulton is delaying its expected start today. I'm Scott Kimbler.
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0: 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That news at 4:30. 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This Saturday, got the 7th annual Pumpkin Fest. Man, I'm telling you what, they got a bunch of pumpkins. 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
5: Good afternoon to you. What's going on, North Georgia? I hope the day's going well. And we've just got a lot of clouds around as we head through this afternoon towards late afternoon, towards dinner time, perhaps as you're commuting home from work or grabbing the kids from school. We'll start to see clouds breaking up a bit, especially heading towards this evening. Mid-70s today. I am Georgia meteorologist Holly Strano in the GNN Weather Center.
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0: mean, I like it when you're making me say, yeah. Brent Young for you, making me say. That's his latest for you here in Mountain Country. Now, before that, we had Kelsey Hart, Love to Be That Guy. 4:43 is your Mountain Country time, about 77 degrees, and kind of sunny out there, what it looks like to me. Anyway, folks, here's the deal. It's time now to go ahead and take us a quick peek at the Tri-State Community Calendar and see what's going on in the area. That being brought to us by the Riverwalk Shops in McKaysville. And the Fannin County Marching Band is going to be hosting the annual Blue Ridge Mountains Marching Band Festival. It's going on this Saturday from 8 a.m. until 8 p.m. at Fannin County High School. More than 2,000 students from nearly two dozen high school marching bands are going to perform throughout the day, competing in band, percussion, color guard, dance, and more. It all takes place on the Fannin County High School football field at 360 Rebel Circle in Blue Ridge. For more information, you can call 706-633-3669. Now, folks, that's just a little bit of stuff going on in and around Mountain Country. And the only thing that we ask in return for us getting this information out to you is for you to get out and get involved in some of this stuff. And you know what? Help out in the community. I mean, it does take a village, y'all. I mean, that's all it is. Anyway, all we ask is get out and get involved and help out. Enhance the community. Enhance yourself and live your best life with us right here in Mountain Country.
1: 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And we all know why. The Iran war is causing gas prices to skyrocket. Mike Collins voted for the Iran war 7 times because Mike Collins always does what Donald Trump wants. Like when Mike Collins voted with Trump to double health insurance premiums for more than 1 million Georgians. Or all those times Mike Collins voted for Trump's tariffs. Mike Collins votes with Trump 100% of the time, and they're making everything more expensive. 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And he's fighting the insurance companies to ban them from denying the health care you need.
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0: That's a fact. Oak Ridge Boys taking you back to 1983, American Made, right here in Mountain Country at 103.9 and 94.3 FM, WPPL, Blue Ridge, and Blairsville. Coming up next, well, it's that news at 5 o'clock. 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
2: News, I'm Ben Thomas. Deadly multi-vehicle traffic accident in Central Florida early this morning saw a school bus flipped over. Lisa Dwyer has our report.
3: Polk County Sheriff Grady Judd.
4: It was a terrible, tragic morning. We had a beautiful 10th grade girl lose her life.
3: When a white Chevy Malibu veered across the center line, striking the bus. The impact ripped a tire off the bus, causing it to crash head-on into an oncoming silver Jeep, which then caught on fire.
4: That there's a second deceased person in the silver Jeep.
3: Some 39 people, mostly all high school students, were on the bus headed to Winter Haven High School in Winter Haven, Florida. Superintendent of Polk County Public Schools, Frederick Hyde, says students train for situations like this.
5: And we are very, very fortunate today that more students were not seriously injured.
3: Sound courtesy WFTS. I'm Lisa Dwyer.
2: The main administration building at Cornell has been splashed with graffiti as student groups hold a protest over the university's handling of an alleged 2024 gang rape at a fraternity house. The Saudi-led coalition fighting in Yemen says it has recaptured key areas around the Bab al-Mandeb Strait from Houthi rebels. The offensive launched under Saudi air cover followed the Houthis' capture of more territory in southwestern Yemen. Secretary of State Marco Rubio confirmed U.S. support for the Saudi coalition, including intelligence sharing.
6: The United States has a defense and security agreement with Saudi Arabia, and we intend to live by it. I won't discuss details further than that.
2: Oil prices continue to swing. Brent crude settled lower, but still above $100 per barrel. U.S. gasoline prices remain high, but eased a little over the weekend. AAA has the national average for a gallon of regular grade just under $4.37. Stocks started the week on the rise, the Dow up 90 points or 0.2%, the S&P up 0.7%, the NASDAQ 1.1%. This is AP News.
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8: Good afternoon to you. What's going on, North Georgia? I hope the day's going well. And we've just got a lot of clouds around as we head through this afternoon towards late afternoon, towards dinner time. Perhaps as you're commuting home from work or grabbing the kids from school, we'll start to see clouds breaking up a bit, especially heading towards this evening. Mid-70s today. I am Georgia meteorologist Holly Strano in the GNN Weather Center.
0: Thank you, Miss Holly. 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That's the law offices of Daniel R. Duello. Tell them that you were referred by Mountain Country Radio. Here, my friends, is Jordan Davis for you. What do I do if you don't? It's his latest. Y'all remember,

0: Just say so. That's all you got to do. Dan and Shay for you with Say So right here in Mountain Country. Now, before that, we had Dustin Lynch and Ashley Cook. Brand new stuff there is called How You Been. George Strait with Troubadour, a little requested music for you. Jason Scott and High Heat with their latest Fast As I Can Crawl. And Jordan Davis, What Do I Do If You Don't? Man, that's... I don't even know what to tell you, Jordan. I mean, that's pretty rough. Anyway, y'all stick around. Up next, we've got some Laura Bryan. Oh, you know what? Back up. If y'all ain't noticed, fall is in the air, and Pumpkin Fest is back at the Corner Market in Mineral Bluff. 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Bring the whole family out for a great fall Saturday. 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
2: 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Aggravated assaults up 20% and murders up 52%.
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0: Good afternoon to you. What's going on, North Georgia? I hope the day's going well. And we've just got a lot of clouds around as we head through this afternoon towards late afternoon, towards dinner time, perhaps as you're commuting home from work or grabbing the kids from school. We'll start to see clouds breaking up a bit, especially heading towards this evening. Mid-70s today. I am Georgia meteorologist Holly Strano in the GNN Weather Center.
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0: Sophia Lee Davis, Long As I Can, right here in Mountain Country. Now, before that, we had Eric Church, On the Road. That's his latest for you. Ryan Larkins with Bones, and Laura Bryna, Angel from Montgomery. That is her latest as well. Coming up on 542, it's about 77 degrees and a few clouds out and about. But, y'all, it's time to go ahead and take us a quick peek at the Tri-State Community Calendar and see what's going on in the area. That being brought to us by the Riverwalk Shops in McKaysville. Says here that the 16th annual Fall Arts in the Park is going on this Saturday and Sunday, October the 10th and 11th, from 10 until 5 each day in downtown Blue Ridge City Park. You can enjoy more than 170 artists, exhibitors, and vendors featuring fine arts and crafts, demonstrations, festival food, and more. Admission is $5 for adults, with children 12 and under admitted free. Free parking and shuttle service will also be available from designated parking areas. Proceeds benefit the nonprofit Blue Ridge Mountains Arts Association and its community arts programs. For more information, you can call 706-632-2144. Folks, y'all get out there and get involved in some of this stuff and just help out and have a good time while you're at it and enhance yourselves while living your best life with us right here in Mountain Country at 103.9 and 94.3 FM. 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Up next, we've got the latest for you from Morgan Wallen. It's called Last Thing You Need. And remember, first time you heard it was right here in Mountain Country.
1: Sitting in traffic costs a lot more money these days. And we all know why. The Iran war is causing gas prices to skyrocket. Mike Collins voted for the Iran war 7 times because Mike Collins always does what Donald Trump wants. Like when Mike Collins voted with Trump to double health insurance premiums for more than 1 million Georgians. Or all those times Mike Collins voted for Trump's tariffs. Mike Collins votes with Trump 100% of the time. And they're making everything more expensive. 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
1: weather. Good afternoon to you. What's going on, North Georgia? I hope the day's going well. And we've just got a lot of clouds around as we head through this afternoon towards late afternoon, towards dinner time, perhaps as you're commuting home from work or grabbing the kids from school, we'll start to see clouds breaking up a bit, especially heading towards this evening. Mid-70s today. I am Georgia meteorologist Holly Strano in the GNN Weather Center.

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0: Chris Stapleton for you, wrapping up five in a row right here in Mountain Country. Now, before that, we had Colton Dawson, Worth It, Tim McGraw. I couldn't think of better advice. Live like you were dying. Tidal Wave, the brand new one for you from Erica Nicole and previously unreleased to the public. Randy Travis, Set the Blues Back. 621 Natchee Mountain Country Times, about 74 degrees and a few clouds here in the yonder. But we still got a whole bunch of stuff going on here in Mountain Country on the drive home. Oh, by the way, happy Monday to you. Up next, we've got the latest for you from Jason Aldean, and we've got the Pumpkin Fest going on this weekend. This Saturday, we'll be out there noon to 2 at the Corner Market. They'll be doing it all day. But if you need some pumpkins or some fall decor, take note of that and get out there and see us. Okay, Tri-State, we have another local secret just for you. 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

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I'm on my knees today, praying a prayer for someone who's never prayed.

Are you tired of the same five songs over and over and over? Well, you're in the right place. You're in Mountain Country. We don't do that here.

0: Yeah, I don't know about all that. But anyway, Carrie Underwood for you, Drinking Alone. Tyson Lehman, A Prayer I Never Prayed. Cody Loden, Drinks Can Drink. Alexandra Kay, Straight from the Heart. And the latest for you from Jason Aldean, Too Fast. Well, folks, I'm telling you, our time's just about up. I mean, I get it. It's absolutely too fast. 6:42, that's your Mountain Country time, about 73 degrees. And a few clouds here and yonder. But up next, we've got some Jackson Dean for you. But we're going to go ahead and take us a quick peek at the Tri-State Community Calendar and see what's going on in the area. Now, I have talked about this a little bit because it's pretty cool. The Blairsville Cruisers are raffling off a 2006 Ford Ranger with less than 20,000 miles to help support local underprivileged children at Christmas. And y'all know it's coming quick. Tickets are $10 with additional cash prizes of $1,000 and $500. The drawing is going to be held November the 7th. You can get your tickets at BlairsvilleCruisers.com. Now, folks, that's just a little bit of stuff going on in and around. 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Yep, that's right. Go check it out.
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